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2: 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I'm starting to learn more and more about responsibility. And I realize that everything I do is affecting the people.

0: 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Mix.
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2: Yo.
1: Open up, man.
2: What do you want, man?
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